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7: Is it the police who are in charge of public order or the goons in this country? Who owns them and who pays them and why?
8: They have to be brought to book. If they don't, and not only them, together with their sponsors. If they don't, then the DCI and Inspector General Police have no business in sitting in those offices. They should resign as an honorable thing.
9: We ask that everyone, regardless of their position, must respect places of worship, and that the government must put in sufficient effort to ensure that places of worship like All Saints Cathedral are protected from political goonism.
4: Rutere nerowe minister wakaria bwandene na wadhani bwande Kipchumba Murkomen na uwete. 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
10: We know that they were captured in a CCTV camera. The DCI is already analyzing that CCTV camera. A number of them, one of them was arrested immediately and a number are being arrested. We will take those people to court and they will be held to account. Our next phase of security operation is to exterminate this threat of gangs. And I want to promise the nation that with the Nairobi Metropolitan Police and with the efforts we have put in place to fight these gangs, we are going to succeed. We have already succeeded in a number of towns, including Nakuru, including Kitale, which was becoming a very difficult town.
4: Yukurea kwa reangendo kana safari ili uyori mwanka mweri wa etandatu kana meri etandatu yeyete. 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
11: 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And that is why I go the extra mile. I do my very best to make sure that Kenya becomes a country that we can all be proud of.
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4: Zirikare nekete weru neo tire pasipoti chia Kenya ikuwe ya nabubuwe kirera ya batibande ya Kenya. 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
12: When that war broke out, a good number of political actors and civil society players fled to several countries, including Kenya. And we have been sheltering them as we have done refugees for years. And so I want to speak categorically. The first passports are not dished willy-nilly. It's not, they're not dished like candy, like you said, it's completely untrue. It is my very strong view that under exceptional circumstances, people in distress may be allowed to travel using our passport. This is not a new thing.
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5: The attack continues, the strike is there! Sweden's lead. 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
1: Morning,
0: Kime.
1: Hey, Kime. Are you sure when they come to Moi?
0: Hey.
1: Now I just cannot on you. Now give her a kid.
0: Hey.
1: I'm the Kidorin and I know that I'm not sending my gambo. Are you ready?
0: Hey.
1: I'm for Kelemboni or Mununga, Mosarago Mununga, Melon, Nagaru, and that all the parent and that the father never dreamed and I will be in the game.
0: Thank you. Oh yes, only came 0738 966 888 Union Line Airtel. And oh yes. Meru FM, hello.
2: Good morning.
0: Do you want to
2: go?
0: I'm going to go to the morning. I'm going to go to the area. Nandi Mugadian at the area.
2: Okay, Nati.
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2: First let me say, Your Excellency, that since you came to office, even before I became the Cabinet Secretary for Interior under the leadership of your Deputy President now, then the Cabinet Secretary. As a member of the Cabinet, I was privy to many discussions. You were very firm from day one that extrajudicial killings, enforced disappearance, killing of citizens must come to an end. This practice was informed by your personal experience. And having been part and parcel of your campaign, I remember days that you were stoned during campaigns. I remember one day somewhere, I think it was in Kieni, when your vehicles were destroyed. And those who were in office then, I remember when we asked for accountability, they said you were sympathy seeking. Your Excellency, as soon as you go to office, you say that the state cannot sanction destruction and killing of its citizens. We must end this practice.
1: Noe mutongori wa kiyama kia UDM Oburu Odinga ni akaniria asesa kukombola gantu bedhe kule batumagiru odogu kemanda mano.
3: And those goons are not few. There are very many. Almost every politician is nowadays recruiting a goon to go and disrupt functions. I think that's the nature of goonism, where you have goons who are for hire by everybody. They are hired by both sides. This one hires them today, tomorrow you go and hire them, and you pay them, and they come. And that's nature of goonism. Why we as leaders should take care. We must make sure that culture is stopped completely from our country. This culture of goonism must go.
1: Virikali nebangi tewe gambre nino ekeja kumera akiaria Cabinet Secretary wa utungata wa mwingi Geoffrey Loko augete mbure na keja kula bebangi tewega na mbesha bulia akenya batika inyirika.
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5: 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So while Kenya currently has zero cases, our rapid response teams must remain fully mobilized.
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2: 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So while Kenya currently has zero cases, our rapid response teams must remain fully mobilized.
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4: I'm happy that the Kenya Human Rights Commission have undertaken to work with all the stakeholders to develop this law that will operationalize and protect the rights guaranteed under Article 37 of our Constitution. Secondly, to reform and have a training manual that reshape our police service and how they manage public demonstrations, ensuring professionalism, restraint, accountability, and respect for constitutional rights. Together, these reforms will strengthen the health of our democracy.
1: O president ugire antubaria ba tero tuloka gita kamanda mano ba tuomba kureka giu tulo nuntu tulo wegoro na into nyinge jiantu ile jado kangirwe na mauntu mange untone ubuligo kinya mwisho.
4: It cannot fully compensate a family, a trader or a community for all that has been taken away from them. Nor is this redress a reward for violence, looting, criminality, or unlawful conduct. Neither should it be understood as a license for disorder on one hand, or excesses and violations of rights on the other. It is redress for harm suffered by citizens, an affirmation that the rule of law applies equally to everyone. And let no one mistake compassion for impunity. Compensation does not retire accountability. The law applies equally to the citizen and the officer, to the protester and the police. Where wrongdoing occurred, accountability must follow its proper course.
1: Lutena Lue, munini wa President Professor Kithure Kindiki ugire noende kuona maandamano madhiri kule ya Kenya bakaeja na mateta mao baigiri tuwe kalia ni mawisa ba polisi pati kudukia into jamwingi.
5: I look forward to a day where in this country a political leader of whatever stature, character and opinion will organize what in their view is a legitimate demonstration, make sure that they control their supporters and hold each, both their supporters and the leaders, hold each other accountable for the process, and then be assisted by the police to carry out the demonstrations and say what they don't like and go home in the evening. That is the dream of this country. The millions of Kenyans who have nothing to do with politics. In fact, the Chief Justice has understated our numbers. We are not 1,000, we are 1,800 or thereabout. But the consequence is the same. 2,000 people cannot frustrate 55 million Kenyans who do not earn their living from politics.
1: Nwe mutunguli wa kema keo diumu burodinga wile siyasa bainge nimba kumbura gado kika na guns kwa raga nimeshema ni ya bangi na mutugoni ubuweli kudhira.
6: And those goons are not few. There are very many. Almost every politician is nowadays recruiting a goon to go and disrupt functions. I think that's the nature of goonism, where you have goons which are for hire by everybody. They are hired by both sides. This one hires them today, tomorrow you go and hire them and you pay them and they come. And that's nature of goonism. We as leaders should take care. We must make sure that culture is stopped completely from our country. This culture of goonism must go.
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8: So that's the first set of challenges you have. If you are properly, it's not a fair way of the challenge. Yes, you know, it was a challenge, yes.
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2: 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And when that happens, the benefits will definitely accrue to Kenyan consumers. And as government, we remain their guarantor. Yes, we remain their guarantor. We just want to call for understanding as we navigate this difficult situation.
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3: I'm happy that the Kenya Human Rights Commission have undertaken to work with all the stakeholders to develop this law that will operationalize and protect the rights guaranteed under Article 37 of our Constitution. Secondly, to reform and have a training manual that reshape our police service and how they manage public demonstrations, ensuring professionalism, restraint, accountability and respect for constitutional rights. Together, these reforms will strengthen the health of our democracy.
1: Na turkira dhiri handa to shingi na shio ni ate mutongole wake ya makia hodi ya Mwaburu Odinga au gire siasa baingi iba mbakombaraga andagaragi kananguns kuwaragani ya mishemaniyo jabangi na mutugo hoju ubatiri gukinya mudhiam.
4: And those goons are not few. There are very many. Almost every politician is nowadays recruiting a goon to go and disrupt functions. I think that's the nature of goonism, where you have goons which were for hire by everybody. They are hired by both sides. This one hires them today, tomorrow you go and hire them and you pay them and they come. And that's nature of goonism. Why we as leaders should take care. We must make sure that culture is stopped completely from our country. This culture of goonism must go.
1: Mudhikiri ya mubira wa World Cup no dhita nambere na goche dhwa na ura goche dhwa ndini ya Amerika, Canada, nara ndiguru ya Mexico kinyayu. 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
3: investigation. You were not there for investigation. You can't there just investigation. But the UB, you don't have one. So that's the first set of challenges you have. If you are properly investigated, start a way away of the challenge. Yes, sir, it is a challenge. Yes.
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4: 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And when that happens, the benefits will definitely accrue to Kenyan consumers. And as government, we remain their guarantor. Yes, we remain their guarantor. We just want to call for understanding as we navigate this difficult situation.
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5: 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So while Kenya currently has zero cases, our rapid response teams must remain fully mobilized.
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2: 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Balingi kete kwa mbiri ya kuliwa mbesha inu kwa mbiri ya kiumia to the term.
6: We must now more than ever have a conversation on the cost of violent protests in Kenya, including deaths and injuries. But violent protests also have significant short-term and long-term economic consequences for Kenya. We must begin to have a national conversation to ensure that our rights do not infringe on others and that exercise of rights does not lead to deaths, does not lead to injuries, does not lead to destruction of livelihoods, destruction of property.
2: Rais William Ruto akiamukira riboti enu augete na kenetwe enetwe ra kamete ya kuruira kioto kia anto ku Kenya kugwatanira na watiri bonde kutigira kioto kia anto gikuthingatirwa na anto bakona akichiao.
7: I'm happy that the Kenya Human Rights Commission have undertaken to work with all the stakeholders to develop this law that will operationalize and protect the rights guaranteed under Article 37 of our Constitution. Secondly, to reform and have a training manual that reshape our police service and how they manage public demonstrations, ensuring professionalism, restraint, accountability, and respect for constitutional rights. Together, these reforms will strengthen the health of our democracy.
2: Rotera ni wake munini wa rais Professor Kithure Kindiki augire no ende kuona maandamano madhiri nara a Kenya bakaya naga matheta mago baigirito kaliani maobisa ba polisi batakuthukia hinto bia mwingi.
8: I look forward to a day where in this country a political leader of whatever stature, character and opinion will organize what in their view is a legitimate demonstration, make sure that they control their supporters and hold each, both their supporters and the leaders, hold each other accountable for the process, and then be assisted by the police to carry out the demonstrations and say what they don't like and go home in the evening.
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4: 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And when that happens, the benefits will definitely accrue to Kenyan consumers. And as government, we remain their guarantor. Yes, we remain their guarantor. We just want to call for understanding as we navigate this difficult situation.
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5: We must now more than ever have a conversation on the cost of violent protests in Kenya, including deaths and injuries. But violent protests also have significant short-term and long-term economic consequences for Kenya. We must begin to have a national conversation to ensure that our rights do not infringe on others and that exercise of rights does not lead to deaths, does not lead to injuries, does not lead to destruction of livelihoods, destruction of property.
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